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Did you know that Gunnison has a record low temperature of negative 60 degrees Fahrenheit and was ranked the third coldest city in America? Despite frigid temperatures here at 91.1 FM, The Penguin, we've been keeping the coldest valley hot since 1968.

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0: Tune in for Sunday Morning Coming Down for old school traditional country and rockabilly. Sunday mornings, 11 a.m. to noon, with me, the Cowboy of Silence. 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
1: Thank you. Thank you very much.

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But that glory's been denied by cassettes and gookie eyes. People think they diss my person by stating I'm darkly packed.

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Yeah.

0: Tune in for Sunday Morning Coming Down for old school traditional country and rockabilly. Sunday mornings, 11 a.m. to noon, with me, the Cowboy of Silence. Again, that's Sunday mornings, 11 a.m. to noon, for Sunday Morning Coming Down, with me, the Cowboy of Silence.
1: Thank you. Thank you very much.

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Would you walk this world with me? Would you walk this world with me? With me, with me. Sorry that I messed up your plans, cause everyone told me that nobody like you would come again, that it would be lonely. And maybe it's the streets of San Francisco that you picked, cause I like the weather, cause I know you.

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KWSB has an extensive vinyl collection containing approximately 50,000 vinyl records, and all Quizby DJs have the opportunity to use this collection during their live radio shows.

Did you know that Gunnison has a record low temperature of negative 60 degrees Fahrenheit and was ranked the third coldest city in America? Despite frigid temperatures here at 91.1 FM, The Penguin, we've been keeping the coldest valley hot since 1968.

0: It's fine, because you're mine. 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

0: Tune in for Sunday Morning Coming Down for old school traditional country and rockabilly. 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
1: Thank you. Thank you very much.

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0: tune in for Sunday Morning Coming Down for old school traditional country and rockabilly. 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
1: 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I get out my mat and I'm doing a downward dog and he's underneath. 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
0: Your head so hard to give you a sprained neck. 30 to 50% of head injuries can be reduced by wearing a helmet. Studies also show that concussions can be reduced by wearing a custom-fit mouth guard. After suffering an impact, your helmet is unsafe to ride in, so if you take a hard tumble on the slopes, riding your bike,

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Here's another fun penguin fact. 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

Did you know that Gunnison has a record low temperature of negative 60 degrees Fahrenheit and was ranked the third coldest city in America? Despite frigid temperatures, here at 91.1 FM, The Penguin, we have been keeping the coldest valley hot since 1968.

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It's a blast being part of this community. 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

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KWSB has an extensive vinyl collection containing approximately 50,000 vinyl records, and all Quizby DJs have the opportunity to use this collection during their live radio shows.

Did you know that Gunnison has a record low temperature of negative 60 degrees Fahrenheit and was ranked the third coldest city in America? Despite frigid temperatures here at 91.1 FM, The Penguin, we've been keeping the coldest valley hot since 1968.

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KWSB sports announcers broadcast from the Mountaineer Bowl, which is currently seated at 7,750 feet, ranked the highest collegiate football field and track in the world. Here at the Penguin, 91.1 FM, broadcasting is elevated.

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0: 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The Women's Student Lounge, founded in 2018, is a comfortable space here at Western, which is uniquely focused on women. 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
1: 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How was work?
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3: The kids were giving me the third degree. Was a UFO seen hovering over Washington, D.C.? Was a fisherman attacked by a 320-pound shrimp? They'd been bitten by the fake news bug, all right, and it was holding on like a driver's ed student to a steering wheel. How was I gonna get a bunch of wide-eyed kids to wise up about what they see on the internet? Then it hit me. Like a dodgeball on field day. The name of the game was News Snoops. Each student got an article and 2 minutes to decide if it was credible or a fake. They were able to use fact-checking sites to get the cold, hard truth. Now the little hotshots are even teaching their gullible grannies a thing or two about phony news. But how was your day?
1: Pretty good. I got a new title today. Office Birthday Party Planner.
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0: Tune in for Sunday Morning Coming Down for old school traditional country and rockabilly. Sunday mornings, 11 a.m. to noon, with me, the Cowboy of Silence. Again, that's Sunday mornings, 11 a.m. to noon, for Sunday Morning Coming Down, with me, the Cowboy of Silence.
1: Thank you. Thank you very much.
2: Head on my pillow, they're calling for rain.

Women face unique challenges when it comes to negotiating their salaries. On average, women make 79 cents for every dollar a man makes. 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Studies have shown that only 7% of women attempt to negotiate their salaries, while 57% of men do. When negotiating your salary, come prepared with statistics on the average salary in your industry. 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

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KWSB 91.1 FM is always looking for new DJs. It's a blast being a part of this community. 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

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KWSB 91.1 FM is always looking for some new DJs. 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

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Stop by Taylor Hall, room 124 for more information. Sorry, Mama. Anger, he smiles, tavern in shining metallic purple armor. Queen jealousy, envy waits behind it.

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Did you know that KWSB 91.1 has won a total of 50 awards of excellence from the Colorado Broadcasters Association since 1989? 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

0: The Women's Student Lounge, founded in 2018, is a comfortable space on campus here at Western, which is uniquely focused on women. 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
1: Hola, este es el Dr. Abel Chávez, decano, vicepresidente asociado y profesor en Western State. 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
0: 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Processed sugar is. 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Try an apple instead of fruit snacks or a sweet potato chips instead of regular ones. 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

0: Hey, is that a faucet running?
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0: It is?
1: Yeah, forest rivers provide over 100 million people with clean water to drink. 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
6: 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I am
7: 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I was stargazing. Life goes on. 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

0: Did you know that Gunnison has a record low temperature of negative 60 degrees Fahrenheit and was ranked the third coldest city in America? Despite frigid temperatures here at 91.1 FM, The Penguin, we've been keeping the coldest valley hot since 1968.
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0: Tune in for Sunday Morning Coming Down for old school traditional country and rockabilly. 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
1: Thank you. Thank you very much.

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0: Hola, este es el Dr. Abel Chávez, decano, vicepresidente asociado y profesor en Western State. 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

0: 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KWSB 91.1 FM is always looking for new DJs. It's a blast being a part of this community. We broadcast right out of Taylor Hall, room 124. 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
1: Ladies and gentlemen, boys and girls, this is James Brown. 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

0: Captain's Log Supplemental. The Enterprise spiraling down out of control. Ship's outer skin heating rapidly due to friction with planet atmosphere.
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The Women's Student Lounge, founded in 2018, is a comfortable space on campus here at Western, which is uniquely focused on women. 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Carbs are not your enemy. Processed sugar is. Simple carbs like soda, candy, and processed snacks spike your blood sugar and leave you craving more. Instead, include complex carbs in your diet. Things like whole grains, beans, veggies, and potatoes digest slower, keeping you fuller for longer. Carbs shouldn't scare us, but choosing the right carbs can make a difference. Try an apple instead of fruit snacks or sweet potato chips instead of regular ones. 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Globally, more than 1 million plastic water bottles are sold each minute. Humans have produced more than 9 billion tons of plastic worldwide, and only 9% of our plastic waste has been recycled. It takes 450 years minimum for one plastic water bottle to degrade, breaking down into microplastics, which have been found in our rain, snow, and drinking water. A 2019 USGS study discovered microplastics in 90% of rainwater samples collected in the Rocky Mountains. Unfortunately, plastic waste is deposited into our oceans, lakes, rivers, and reservoirs. 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

Did you know that Gunnison has a record low temperature of negative 60 degrees Fahrenheit and was ranked the third coldest city in America? Despite frigid temperatures here at 91.1 FM, The Penguin, we've been keeping the coldest valley hot since 1968.

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0: Tune in for Sunday Morning Coming Down for old school traditional country and rockabilly. 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Again, that's Sunday mornings, 11 a.m. to noon, for Sunday Morning Coming Down, with me, the Cowboy of Silence.
1: Thank you. 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

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Like getting into a warm car when it's 10 below.

0: The Women's Student Lounge, founded in 2018, is a comfortable space here at Western, which is uniquely focused on women. 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

Did you know that Gunnison has a record low temperature of negative 60 degrees Fahrenheit and was ranked the third coldest city in America? Despite frigid temperatures, here at 91.1 FM, The Penguin, we have been keeping the coldest valley hot since 1968.

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Did you know that Gunnison has a record low temperature of negative 60 degrees Fahrenheit and was ranked the third coldest city in America? Despite frigid temperatures here at 91.1 FM, The Penguin, we've been keeping the coldest valley hot since 1968.

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Here at the Penguin, 91.1 FM, broadcasting is elevated.